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I heard you moved to Austin, got an apartment and settled down. And every once in a while, I start texting, write a paragraph, but then I delete the message. Think about you like a pastime.

0: extra Portion Sommer. FM 1. Sommer Feeling pur.
1: 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Shine bright like a